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1: 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Good vibes on a Monday night. I am so happy you have the radio on. What's up? My name is Hayes. 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Tell me what's happening in your world on a Monday. 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Is it Snoop? Is it BTS? Is it Benson Boone?

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Taylor's nominated for a country award for this song. It's I Knew It, I Knew You from the Toy Story 5 soundtrack.

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1: 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What's up? 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Minutes from now, we are going to take the biggest songs and present them to you in a form of a countdown, 9 to 1. 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Bruno Mars, Risk It All is coming up.
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Ariana Grande, number 9, Petal. It is the iHeartRadio Top 99. I am Hayes. This is in at number 8, Martin Garrix, Ed Sheeran. This one is called Repeat It.

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It's number four tonight, the iHeartRadio Top 99. Karol G, Bruno Mars, It's Still

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Almost made the number one spot. Audrey Hobart, Sumi. That means we're going to find out next in less than 3 minutes who has the biggest song that you listen to on iHeartRadio. Right after this one, it's Sumi. 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

0: 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I mean, no surprise, right? We knew Ella Langley was going to rep for the number one song in the countdown, the iHeartRadio Top 99 for a Monday night. Thanks for all your votes and telling me who should be in the countdown tonight. We'll do it again tomorrow night at 9 o'clock. If you got a song that did not make the countdown, or maybe you want your song to be number one, just hit us up. 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All right, Taylor's on the way. I knew it. I knew you. We got Zara Larsson. She's going to take the stage Saturday night at the iHeartRadio Music Festival, and she's coming up with Lush Life.
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So happy you're hanging out on the radio tonight with me. On the way, we got Dominic Fike in about 3 minutes, Baby Doll, one of my favorite songs I get to play for you. What's up? My name is Hayes.

0: 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I don't know if you had a chance to check out what we did with Alex Warren on the iHeartRadio YouTube channel. 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Alex Warren has the album, and we get like behind the scenes with him and his mindset on what he put into the album. 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Taylor's on the way with I Knew It, I Knew You. We got Tame Impala and Jenny Dracula coming up next.
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0: 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They're doing this thing where outside the T-Mobile Arena in Vegas, it's activations of some of your favorites like BTS and Zara Larsson, Major Lazer and Stella Lefty performing for free out there. That's pretty cool. And then inside, of course, you've got BTS, Zara, you got Benson Boone, you've got Snoop Dogg, Cardi B, Ciara was added to the lineup. It is going to be streaming on Disney Plus and Hulu, and you're going to hear it on iHeartRadio. It all kicks off live from Vegas Friday night, the iHeartRadio Music Festival presented by Capital One.
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All right, I'm just about out of here, you guys. Thanks for letting me hang out with you on the radio and keeping me company. I appreciate that. It's Gaga.

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Your number one 40 music discovery. What's going on, friends? I'm Angelina. Hope the Monday night is going good. Was this a lot of people's Monday? Because it was mine. Hit the wall. Gracie A.

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Katie. What's going on? Happy Tuesday. 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Katie, Ray.

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What's going on? 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

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What's going on? This is Katie. And the Neptune Festival Boardwalk Weekend kicks off on the 26th. 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

So Bruno Mars continues his tour. It was over the weekend. He did two nights in Tampa, Florida. I mean, first of all, when Bruno did Risk It All, people lost their minds. But then also, did you see that Bruno Mars had a whole entire car on the stage during some of the show? Which, you know, naturally, why not?

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1: 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What's going on? 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

This is Katie. So Gwyneth Paltrow is trending. She walked back her controversial suggestion to use arugula, you know, like the green lettucey stuff, as a dairy substitute. She went on TikTok and Gwyneth said, "I said dairy instead of Parmesan cheese. That was my mistake." She said, "I said dairy," and the internet collapsed. I think people were just confused. Like, arugula, dairy, I didn't think they were that interchangeable.

So it's going to kick off Friday night, Friday and Saturday. You can watch it on Hulu, also Disney Plus, our 2026 iHeartRadio Music Festival, presented by Capital One. Who are you most excited to see? I think Cardi B is going to be awesome. Snoop Dogg. You can see Zara Larsson. It's BTS, Benson Boone. Like, the whole lineup is absolute fire.

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What's going on? This is Katie. And the Neptune Festival Boardwalk Weekend kicks off on the 26th. So head on down to the oceanfront and enjoy the festivities. And of course, on your way, keep listening to Party 1077.

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already know Zara Larsson is going to be fantastic. So it's going to kick off on Friday. Everything from Las Vegas, our iHeartRadio Music Festival. 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

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What's going on? This is Katie. And the Neptune Festival Boardwalk Weekend kicks off on the 26th. 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
0: Hanson, remember Umba from the 90s?

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Speaking of which, do you know we don't stop the music later on this hour for 107 minutes? Yeah, kicking off right around 11:40. 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

Lady Gaga had a baby. In total secret. Nobody knew. I love that for her. Hey, what's up? I'm Shelly. It's Freddie 107.7. 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
1: later today. I'm going to be staying up late to watch Dancing with the Stars. I never thought those words would come out of my mouth, but my teen idol is Taylor Hanson. My teen idol, he's on it. He's going to be dancing, and I'm probably going to be voting. I'm Shelly. It's hard.

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You can with the Brett Show, okay? 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

0: 7. It's also the noon hour, so we always like to talk lunch. 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
1: Peanut butter.
0: What?
1: It sounds horrible, but once you try it, you'll get rid of that mustard forever. 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
0: Oh, my gosh. Okay, I guess I won't knock it till I try it.

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This time it's Mary J. Blige, the Las Vegas residency in Vegas. 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

that song, Mr. Know-It-All. I just always think of my game, the Showbiz Shelly Showdown, because everyone always says, oh my gosh, you know so much about pop culture, Shelly. Well, this morning I lost. Sarah beat me. 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But yeah, I'm Shelly, also known as Showbiz Shelly. I'm partying.

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Okay, I shouldn't be telling you this, but I've been trying to get my boss to let me play more like 90s, 2000s music because I feel like it's having like a big comeback right now, right? So I have NSYNC coming up after Harry Styles, okay? So bear with me here on Party 107.7. I'm Shelley. I know Monica out in Chesapeake really wanted to hear NSYNC, so I'll get that on in just a bit.

I'm going to be hitting the wall tomorrow. I'm going to be staying up late tonight to watch Dancing with the Stars. I know. So random. Never thought I would. But Taylor Hanson's on there. I have to. I loved him growing up. I'm Shelley. It's Party 107.7.

with a K-pop sensation, Jenny, right there. Speaking of K-pop, if you want to see Monsta X in Fairfax in a couple weeks, I'm going to tell you next how you can win tickets right here on Party 107.7. I'm Shelly.

Will Smith described as having folk-infused pop songs. I thought that was very accurate. He's on Party 107.7. He's one of my favorites, by the way. What's going on? My name's Shelly. Hang in there, Hampton Roads. I know, Tuesday's the worst day of the week, in my opinion. So here to get you through.

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Kelly here. It's Party 107.7. The Emmy Awards were on last night. Did you see what happened? No? Okay, I got you. I'll tell you what went down. That's next in my Showbiz Minute.

You can see Mary J. Blige in Vegas thanks to The Fred Show. Okay, just listen in the 8 a.m. hour tomorrow morning. They're going to give you a keyword. Use that talkback mic to give us that keyword back for your chance to win. Here's another diva right now, Adele.

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1: Did you see that Oprah is getting a show? Not on TV. A show at the Sphere for a weekend. It feels like it's going to be kind of a wellness, like change your life. Feel a lot of feels, feel the music, feel the storytelling.

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1: A lot of people are sharing stories of not giving up, finding something like a pet after a long time. You got to hear these stories. Coming up, give me about 6 minutes.

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1: My name is Alyssa Bethany. I also want to share, or not share, but thank the people who have taken this post that was very sad about a missing cat and making it positive. Sharing all these stories of how they never gave up hope in finding their pet, and months later or years later, their animals were found. Like, there is actually one that went missing during the ice storm. And is now 7 months later, on Labor Day weekend, was found in a park and reunited. And I was just crying 5 minutes ago because the video being reunited with its humans is so

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1: I keep getting into this kind of depressive heartbreak state because of a dream I had last night. It just felt so real. And then I remember that Jennifer Aniston was doing interesting things to me. So, yeah, that wasn't real. Zoom.

The Neptune Festival Boardwalk Weekend kicks off on the 26th. 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Once upon a time.

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1: I can't believe Sister Wives is still happening on TLC. I mean, it should be believable. After 16 years, I watched it at the very beginning. But the husband, original husband, he's divorced everybody. Him and Robin have left the show. So it's just the three remaining Sister Wives.

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2: Couple of inspirational people. 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He does it with his feet. He has hit up to 110 miles per hour around the track. He said it all started by watching this racing team, and he emailed them and was like, hey, I do everything with my feet. I eat. I

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I'm Melissa Bethany, and we've got your chance to see Monsta X at Eagle Bank Arena in Fairfax on Saturday, October 3rd. 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
1: 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It's Hayes. All right, summer in Hampton Roads. Kick off with Norfolk's Harbor Fest. So head on over to Town Point Park this weekend and enjoy festivities. And if you need more things to do, we got them. See our events calendar at Party.